that immigration, what you're doing to yourselves, you're just killing yourselves. But we're going to work with them, and we do work with them. Very disappointing in many ways. The NATO didn't want to help us with the strait, even though we don't get

0: Nature restoration central to how we deal with climate change. Kevin Cumming is from Rewilding Britain.
1: Climate change and extreme weather is now an issue of national security for us to be able to produce food. So it's there, but what we see from that rhetoric is not following through into the land use change we need to see.
0: And Oscar-winning British film producer Jeremy Thomas has died aged 77. His publicist said he passed away peacefully at his country home in Oxfordshire. That's the latest from Radio News Hub. I'm Ben Monse.
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0: Cloud and outbreaks of rain linger in the south on Sunday, but rain gradually easing. Drier, brighter and fresher in the north with sunny spells. Still warm and humid with lows of 10 degrees.
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7: A sensible thing to do, I'd say. 19 this week, Howard Jones and Stand Up. That's on the rise. So many good ones. And we are fired, as always, by our friends at Resilient Business Systems. Now, we are up to number 18. 10 weeks on the countdown. The Waterboys knocking on Heaven's Door. A very, very good run and hitting number one. Racy, on the way up. At 17, She Belongs to Me.

I'm in Love Again. That's on the way up. That's a 16 on this week's chart. And a 15, still on the move in the right direction, the Jive Aces and Mystery Train.

10 weeks on the countdown. Teresa Bizarre's Dollar, Risky Business, still at 13. Doing well. Haircut 100, 9 weeks on the countdown. Wonderful Life is this week's number 12.

Denise Pearson, Berry, Kimmy Sugar in the morning. No, that's it. Never know. We are into the top 10. And up to number 10 go DBA, Dance Braid Association, and Wonderland.

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2: Okay, so at number 10, DBA Wonderland. We are into the top 10. And at 9, another one coming into the 10 this week, Carly Simon and Peaches.

good healthy advert for 1 of 5 a day, Peaches. That's your number 9, Carly Simon, doing well. Very popular 5 weeks on the countdown. And after 10 weeks on the countdown, the Proclaimers are still in the top 10 at number 8, The You May Offend.

0: Hands up.
1: Yeah, yell Daniel James and hands up. People doing that all over the country. It could be a new dance. They should have actually had that as a new dance if they thought about it. Come on, everybody, do the hands up. It's not too late, surely. It is not too late. Right, we are in the top 10. That is Yell Daniel James. 8 weeks on the countdown there at number 7. And at number 6, it's Norda Mullen with Lemonade.

Brussels is haunted. Echo and the Bunny Men at number four. We are into the top three. And at number three, it's the Rolling Stones, Jealous Lover.

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1: Police have made three arrests during demonstrations in Portsmouth after rival anti-migrant and anti-racism protesters gathered in the city. A 76-year-old man was detained for allegedly concealing his identity, while two others were arrested on suspicion of obstructing a highway and violent disorder. However, the Police and Crime Commissioner described the event as largely peaceful. Donald Trump says he'd love to see a united Ireland. Speaking on day one of his weekend trip to the country, he described the US and Ireland as having a great relationship and said he thinks a unified Ireland will happen at some point.
2: We're talking about it, and you got the right man over here to get it moving. But yeah, I think it would be a fantastic thing. Now, the UK will have something to say about it, obviously, but I think it would be a great thing. I mean, how can it be bad?
1: Unionist leaders in Northern Ireland have criticised the US president for the comments. Andy Burnham is facing renewed pressure to cap political donations after Reform UK received £72 million from two cryptocurrency billionaires. Labour MP Stella Creasy says the donations show a cap is needed to protect British democracy. Meanwhile, Reform leader Nigel Farage says the money will help his party fight the next general election on a level playing field. The chief executive of Anthropic says the AI industry should slow down and give time for safety measures to catch up. Dario Amodei warned on Saturday that without precautions, AI could be capable of taking over the internet within 6 to 12 months. In a post on his website, the CEO also offered a plan to increase checks on the industry, one part of which he said Anthropic is undertaking by itself already. And a Danish drama about life after the Nazi occupation has won the Golden Lion at the Venice Film Festival.

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2: Cloud and outbreaks of rain linger in the south on Sunday, but rain gradually easing. Drier, brighter and fresher in the north with sunny spells. Still warm and humid with lows of 10 degrees.

0: Yes, I am.
1: Well, guys, way to start a program. AA had a couple of big hits riding around 2022, 2023, I think. One of the top songs of that year, anyway, was AA. And he got number three, 2022. Welcome to 2 hours of fine country music, all hand-selected by yours truly, Peter Fairhead. And we're featuring Ella Langley because, well, everybody's downloading her, playing her, buying her in one way or another.

Dandelions, the album to get, of course, but there'll be plenty from Ella before the end of this hour. And in the category female vocal, so many people to play. All in the charts at the moment. Vincent Mateson accompanying Stella Lefty.

Something to Lose, and that's Stella Lefty on The Country Show. And we've got Carly Pearce in a little while, Taylor Swift, Hilary Scott of the Scott family. So many to play.

just missed the top 10 in 2018-2019. Florida Georgia Line, second track from their album Can't Say I Ain't Country. Talk you out of it, you'll have to talk me out of playing music like that.

And they got the new one from Morgan Wallen, which charted in the Billboard Airplay charts on the very last day of July. Not quite in the top 10, but been by now. Let's see where it goes from here. And I'm sure it's one which I'll be playing you again. Spotlight on Ashley Gawley as the Nashville Songwriter of the Year 2025 for the ninth year running. And more names come up. I can tell you we'll be featuring Ashley Gawley as a writer next week, but not because we're featuring him, but because we're featuring one of his friends that he writes with. What we got to play you today is a Carly Pearce song, which was written by Carly with Ashley Gawley and Emily Shackleton, and it got to number two at the beginning of 2023. This is What He Didn't Do.

Not a new one to the charts recently, Jelly Roll and Hands Up on The Country Show with me, Peter Fairhead. Carly Pearce and What He Didn't Do is our Ashley Gawley track for this half of the hour, but we'll have another one a bit later on. And we've got British country for you now, always loud and proud. And this is Little Rock, led by Steve Place. And

led by Steve Place from a CD, one of those gig CDs, A Little Time, but well produced. I think came out in 2021. And looking at Jelly Roll and then Little Rock, I'm guessing that the next tune we have you is sung by a lady. I knew it!

charted towards the middle of June and gave Taylor Swift her first country top 10 since Red in 2013. Although I should imagine, actually, she had other things on her mind this summer, didn't she? Taylor Swift. It's time for what we normally call our toe tapper, because it's usually music that's popular on the dance floor. But actually, we've got one of those lovely slow tunes for you today.

lovely. Hilary Scott and the Scott Family and Love Remains, which came out in 2017. Speaking of chart positions, this one's been number one in New Zealand. Luke Combs, Be By You.

much fine music to play you this hour. Well, good music in the second hour of two, of course. Great country oldies. But Luke Combs there and Be By You. And there's so much music to play. Yes, we move swiftly on. Another track from Ella Langley and the title track from Dandelion.

0: We'll squeeze in another one before the end of the hour, I think. Ella Langley and Dandelion. Yeah, there used to be an old joke that a camel was a horse which had been designed by a committee. And I wonder how it goes with songwriters sometimes. You can imagine two or three people getting together and throwing ideas around a room. But we're celebrating and spotlighting Ashley Gawley and some of the great tunes he's written. And we're going to play one now. This was written by Dierks Bentley, the lead singer, Ashley Gawley, Nyko and Breland. And five others. How does that work? By, let's see, spring of 2022, it had been to number one.
1: Everybody's got a problem, so do I.

1994 and still going strong in the charts. Kenny Chesney and Carry On. I wonder how long he's going to carry on. But it doesn't look like stopping at the moment. Certainly not tempting fate. This is Josh Ross.

One of summer's number ones on the Airplay chart. Okay, a couple more before I pop next door for a new coffee. LL Hangley for the final time.

Be Her, Ella Langley. What a great album Dandelion is. Great country oldies, two at the top from Ronnie Millsap. Who else have we got? Two in the middle where we have our covers tracks. Hank Williams Jr. and Emmylou Harris. Final current track for this hour is also from an album, Honky Tonk Hollywood, the second single from it, from John Pardy, Boots Off.

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1: Three people have been arrested following anti-immigration protests in Portsmouth. A 76-year-old man from Southampton was held on suspicion of concealing his identity, while a 33-year-old man was arrested over an alleged highway obstruction. A 16-year-old boy was also arrested on suspicion of violent disorder. Donald Trump says he'd love to see a united Ireland. On the first day of his weekend trip there, the US president said the reunification of the Republic of Ireland and Northern Ireland may as well happen now. He also criticised NATO for failing to support the United States over the Strait of Hormuz.
2: I hate to see what's happening on immigration. Ooh, that immigration, what you're doing to yourselves, you're just killing yourselves. But we're going to work with them, and we do work with them. Very disappointing in many ways. The NATO didn't want to help us with the Strait, even though we don't get any oil from the Strait. We don't need it. We have a lot of oil. We have more oil than anybody, as you know.
1: Meanwhile, thousands of people protested the president's visit in Dublin. Calls are growing for limits on political donations after Reform UK received two gifts worth £36 million each. Campaigners say the money could distort the next election, while Labour MPs have urged the government to act. The donations come as Reform faces scrutiny over its finances and a criminal investigation into alleged breaches of funding rules. The party denies any wrongdoing. Nearly two-thirds of us think the government should do more to restore nature to tackle future weather events. Campaigners are calling on us to sign an open letter to make nature restoration central to how we deal with climate change. Kevin Cumming is from Rewilding Britain.
3: Climate change and extreme weather is now an issue of national security for us to be able to produce food. So it's there, but what we see from that rhetoric is not following through into the land use change we need to see.
1: And Oscar-winning British film producer Jeremy Thomas has died aged 77. His publicist said he passed away peacefully at his country home in Oxfordshire. That's the latest from Radio News Hub. I'm Ben Monse.
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be able to say welcome to an hour of great country oldies. Two at the top from Ronnie Millsap today. Ronnie Millsap, who held regular positions on the charts from 1976 to 1992, including around 35 country number ones and crossover hits too. And did you know he's a radio ham, a radio amateur? Wow.

from Ronnie Milsap. What a difference you've made in my life. 1977, 78. Got to number one, as did I Wouldn't Have Missed It for the World. Number one in 1981.

0: Back in time with Mickey Gilley in 1982. Another number one, and Talk to Me.
1: What we're going to do right here is go back into time.
0: Six decades of country start here.

Another number one as we start our 6 decades of great country oldies. Walk on by Leroy Van Dyke from 1961. We don't know so many hits by him, and the same is true of Barbara Fairchild. I can name two or three. I'm supposed to know everything, I suppose. This is Baby Doll, Barbara Fairchild's number 6 hit in 1974.

Barbara Fairchild and Baby Doll from 1974. What about Jackie Ward? Again, not a name we hear so often. He was a Texan, successful from around 1977. For 6 or 7 years after that, here's Jackie Ward.

0: Sylvia, Jackie Ward, That's the Way a Cowboy Rocks and Rolls. Got to number seven in 1980, in the middle of his greatest period of success, I would say. We know her better with the Judds and solo, of course. In 1993, Is It Over Yet? Got to number six. It's real handkerchief country at the moment, isn't it? I Wish You'd Stay, sings Brad Paisley. This one's from 2002.
1: I talk to my

Awful Mood for Brad Paisley in 2002, number 7 hit, and I Wish You'd Stay. And for our 2010s track, Here on Earth is the album from Tim McGraw, a single which got to number 17 in 2019. This is Tim's Thought About You.

Tim McGraw and Thought About You. We've got some great songs next, including two, which I'm sure you're going to know. You might not know the words to the second one, actually. It's better known as a melody. But, well, you'll find out when we play it. First of all, we've got Bo Cephas singing one of his dad's tunes.

was a song. There was a version. Bo Cephas, of course. Hank Williams Jr. and Mind Your Own Business, written by his father many years previously. And that was a number one hit in 1986. Hank Williams Jr., assisted by Reba McEntire, Willie Nelson, Tom Petty, and the Reverend Ike. Although I'm not sure which of the voices that was, or whether or not he was playing an instrument, as they say. But that was the first of our covers, and quite an old tune for our second. Last date was a record that was an instrumental when it was first written by Floyd Kramer, and it became Lost Her Love on Our Last Date in the 1970s when Conway Twitty did a vocal version for it. And we're going to hear it by Emmylou Harris as a number one hit from 1982, Lost His Love on Our Last Date.

Bed, bringing you an hour of great country oldies, including that oldie from UK artist Donna Wilde, and Like a Rose, which she released in 2015. Emmylou Harris before that, Lost His Love on Our Last Date, took us back to number one in the charts in 1982. And nothing quite so grand, but a long career ahead for Sawyer Brown, as we're going to play you their debut track from 1984, which only got to number 16. But from 84 to the early noughties, Sawyer Brown were rarely out of the charts, and they sold three gold albums in the 1990s, and from their albums they sold 19 top 10 singles, of which this was the first. Number 16 then, in 1984, Sawyer Brown introducing us to Leona.

And that was Eric Paslay, Song About a Girl, in 2014. One of three top 20 hits for Eric. And the album was released in the UK too. Eric Paslay, if you want to look up his music. Before that, Sawyer Brown, new in the charts. And Leona from 1984. Some people have lots of hits, some people have one or two, but we remember them well. I think you can say that for Joe's Son. He may not have the biggest hit with Old Flames, but he had some good tunes of his own. This recording from 1978.

Bigger versions were to follow. Some may say better, some prefer the originals, but that was a great artist. Joe Sun and Old Flames, Hugh Moffat's tune from 1978. Got to number 14 in the charts, so you can't say it failed. Before we go, Alan Jackson. Not his usual honky-tonk self either. A song produced by Alison Krauss, Like Red on a Road.

Something really different there from Alan Jackson, like Red on a Rose. That's just about it for the show. More of the similar at the same time next week. Look forward to hearing from you. If you want to get in touch, just email me here at the station or find me on social media. Going to leave you with a number one from 1994, Fabulous Brooks and Dunn, and She's Not the Cheating Kind from the album Waiting on Sundown. See you at the same time next week. Stay safe. Bye for now. She's

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1: Police have made three arrests during demonstrations in Portsmouth after rival anti-migrant and anti-racism protesters gathered in the city. A 76-year-old man was detained for allegedly concealing his identity, while two others were arrested on suspicion of obstructing a highway and violent disorder. However, the Police and Crime Commissioner described the event as largely peaceful. Donald Trump says he'd love to see a united Ireland. Speaking on day one of his weekend trip to the country, he described the US and Ireland as having a great relationship and said he thinks a unified Ireland will happen at some point.
2: We're talking about it, and you got the right man over here to get it moving. But yeah, I think it would be a fantastic thing. Now, the UK will have something to say about it, obviously, but I think it would be a great thing. I mean, how can it be bad?
1: Unionist leaders in Northern Ireland have criticised the US president for the comments. Andy Burnham is facing renewed pressure to cap political donations after Reform UK received £72 million from two cryptocurrency billionaires. Labour MP Stella Creasy says the donations show a cap is needed to protect British democracy. Meanwhile, Reform leader Nigel Farage says the money will help his party fight the next general election on a level playing field. The chief executive of Anthropic says the AI industry should slow down and give time for safety measures to catch up. Dario Amodei warned on Saturday that without precautions, AI could be capable of taking over the internet within 6 to 12 months. In a post on his website, the CEO also offered a plan to increase checks on the industry, one part of which he said Anthropic is undertaking by itself already. And a Danish drama about life after the Nazi occupation has won the Golden Lion at the Venice Film Festival. Woman Unknown, directed by Mael Tuki, took the festival's top prize, while its star Matilda Arcel won Best Actress. John Malkovich was named Best Actor for his role in the CIA comedy Wild Horse 9. That's the latest from Radio News Hub. I'm Ben Monse.
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1: Cloud and outbreaks of rain linger in the south on Sunday, but rain gradually easing, drier, brighter and fresher in the north with sunny spells, still warm and humid with lows of 10 degrees.
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1: Hello, I'm Colin French, and welcome to Rewind of the 70s with This Week, as we look at This Week back in 1976. And Mark Holden was on the charts with this one. If you

heard on great radio stations like the one you're listening to each and every week. This is Rewind to the 70s and Mark Holden that time. And I want to make you my lady. Here's a Bay City Rollers from Scotland. And I only want to be with you.

Silver Convention and No No Joe. I used them as a theme song. Thank you, Mr. DJ. It was the song that I used many, many decades ago. The Silver Convention and No No Joe. It's the Beatles, and I've got to get you into my life.

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And how's that? Here's Keith Carradine now, and I'm Easy.

Firefall and You Are the Woman. Keith Carradine and I'm Easy, and Sherbet prior to that, and how's that? Here's Natalie Cole now, and the Sophisticated Lady. She's a different lady.

1976, in the middle of the disco era and the Ritchie family that time, and that was the best disco in town. His Flash Cadillac and the Continental Kids and a little bit of help from Wolfman Jack. Did you boogie with your baby in the back seat?

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Van McCoy and Party on Rewind to the 70s. I'll be back in the next hour with some more, so don't go away. Some great songs coming up in the next hour. And here's Old 55 and Looking for an Echo.

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1: Three people have been arrested following anti-immigration protests in Portsmouth. A 76-year-old man from Southampton was held on suspicion of concealing his identity, while a 33-year-old man was arrested over an alleged highway obstruction. A 16-year-old boy was also arrested on suspicion of violent disorder. Donald Trump says he'd love to see a united Ireland. On the first day of his weekend trip there, the US president said the reunification of the Republic of Ireland and Northern Ireland may as well happen now. He also criticized NATO for failing to support the United States over the Strait of Hormuz.
2: I hate to see what's happening on immigration. Ooh, that immigration, what you're doing to yourselves, you're just killing yourselves. But we're going to work with them, and we do work with them. Very disappointing in many ways. The NATO didn't want to help us with the Strait, even though we don't get any oil from the Strait. We don't need it. We have a lot of oil. We have more oil than anybody, as you know.
1: Meanwhile, thousands of people protested the president's visit in Dublin. Calls are growing for limits on political donations after Reform UK received two gifts worth £36 million each. Campaigners say the money could distort the next election, while Labour MPs have urged the government to act. The donations come as Reform faces scrutiny over its finances and a criminal investigation into alleged breaches of funding rules. The party denies any wrongdoing. Nearly two-thirds of us think the government should do more to restore nature to tackle future weather events. Campaigners are calling on us to sign an open letter to make nature restoration central to how we deal with climate change. Kevin Cumming is from Rewilding Britain.
3: Climate change and extreme weather is now an issue of national security for us to be able to produce food. So it's there. But what we see from that rhetoric is not following through into the land use change we need to see.
1: And Oscar-winning British film producer Jeremy Thomas has died aged 77. His publicist said he passed away peacefully at his country home in Oxfordshire. That's the latest from Radio News Hub. I'm Ben Monse.
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1: Cloud and outbreaks of rain linger in the south on Sunday, but rain gradually easing. Drier, brighter and fresher in the north with sunny spells. Still warm and humid with lows of 10 degrees.
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9: Rewind to the 70s. Colin French, my side, and I'm playing the chart entries this week back in 1976. And we start this hour with Peter Allen and The More I See You.

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1: Freedom!
0: He was chasing.

You Are My Starship. Norman Connors on Rewind of the 70s, and Eddie Rabbit prior to that, and Rocky Mountain Music. Here's Ted Mulray Gang now, and this is Crazy.

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0: Rewind to the 70s, playing the classic hits of the 70s. Here's Red Sabine and Teddy Bear.
1: I was on the outskirts of a little southern town, trying to reach my destination before the sun went down. The old CB was blaring away on channel 19 when there came a little boy's voice on the radio line. And he said, "Breaker 19, is anyone there? Come on back, truckers, and talk to Teddy Bear." Well, I keyed the mic and I said, "You got it, Teddy Bear." And the little boy's voice came back on the air. "Appreciate the break. Who we got on that end?" I told him my handle and then he began. "Now, I'm not supposed to bother you fellas out there. Mom says you're busy and for me to stay off there. But you see, I get lonely and it helps to talk. 'Cause that's about all I can do. I'm crippled and I can't walk." I came back and told him to fire up that mic, and I'd talk to him as long as he liked. "This was my dad's radio," the little boy said, "but I guess it's mine and mom's now, 'cause my daddy's dead. Dad had a wreck about a month ago. He was trying to get home in a blinding snow. Mom has to work now to make ends meet, and I'm not much help with my two crippled feet. She says not to worry, that we'll make it all right. But I hear her crying sometimes late at night. You know, there's one thing I want more than anything else to see. Oh, I know you guys are too busy to bother with me. But you see, my dad used to take me for rides when he was home. But I guess that's all over now since my daddy's gone." Not one breaker came on the old CB as that little crippled boy talked with me. I tried hard to swallow a lump that just wouldn't stay down, as I thought about my boy back in Greenville town. Dad was going to take Mom and me with him later on this year. Well, I remember him saying, "Someday this old truck will be yours, Teddy Bear. But I know I'll never get to ride an 18-wheeler again. But this old base will keep me in touch with all my trucker friends. Teddy Bear's going to back on out now and leave you alone, 'cause it's about time for Mom to come home. But you give me a shout when you're passing through, and I'll sure be happy to come back to you." Well, I came back and I said, "Before you go, 1010, what's your home 20, little CB friend?" Well, he gave me his address and I didn't once hesitate, 'cause this hot load of freight is just gonna have to wait. I turned that truck around on a dime and headed straight for Jackson Street, 229. And as I rounded the corner, oh, I got one heck of a shock. 18-wheelers were lined up for three city blocks. Well, I guess every driver for miles around had caught Teddy Bear's call. And that little crippled boy was having a ball. For as fast as one driver would carry him in, another would carry him to his truck and take off again. Well, you better believe I took my turn at riding Teddy Bear. And then I carried him back in and put him down in his chair. And buddy, if I never live to see happiness again, I want you to know I saw it that day in the face of that little man. We took up a collection for him before his mama got home, and each driver said goodbye, and then they were all gone. He shook my hand with a mile-long grin and said, "So long, trucker. I'll catch you again." Yeah, I hit that interstate with tears in my eyes. I turned on the radio and I got another surprise. Breaker 19 came a voice on the air. "Just one word of thanks from Mama Teddy Bear. We wish each and every one a special prayer for you, 'cause you just made my little boy's dream come true. I'll sign off now before I start to cry. May God ride with you. 10-4. And goodbye.
0: I'll be back next week with more Rewind of the 70s. I'm Colin Prince. Thanks for joining me. Till then, take care, and I'll see you on the radio. Dr. Buzzard's original Savannah Band, and I'll Play the Fool.

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1: Police have made three arrests during demonstrations in Portsmouth after rival anti-migrant and anti-racism protesters gathered in the city. A 76-year-old man was detained for allegedly concealing his identity, while two others were arrested on suspicion of obstructing a highway and violent disorder. However, the Police and Crime Commissioner described the event as largely peaceful. Donald Trump says he'd love to see a united Ireland. Speaking on day one of his weekend trip to the country, he described the US and Ireland as having a great relationship and said he thinks a unified Ireland will happen at some point.
2: We're talking about it, and you got the right man over here to get it moving. But yeah, I think it would be a fantastic thing. Now, the UK will have something to say about it, obviously, but I think it would be a great thing. I mean, how can it be bad?
1: Unionist leaders in Northern Ireland have criticised the US president for the comments. Andy Burnham is facing renewed pressure to cap political donations after Reform UK received £72 million from two cryptocurrency billionaires. Labour MP Stella Creasy says the donations show a cap is needed to protect British democracy. Meanwhile, Reform leader Nigel Farage says the money will help his party fight the next general election on a level playing field. The chief executive of Anthropic says the AI industry should slow down and give time for safety measures to catch up. Dario Amodei warned on Saturday that without precautions, AI could be capable of taking over the internet within 6 to 12 months. In a post on his website, the CEO also offered a plan to increase checks on the industry, one part of which he said Anthropic is undertaking by itself already. And a Danish drama about life after the Nazi occupation has won the Golden Lion at the Venice Film Festival. Woman Unknown, directed by Mael Tukey, took the festival's top prize, while its star Matilda Arcel won Best Actress. John Malkovich was named Best Actor for his role in the CIA comedy Wild Horse 9. That's the latest from Radio News Hub. I'm Ben Monse.
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5: This is your weather update.
6: A cloudy start in the south with outbreaks of heavy rain, gradually turning drier throughout the day with warm spells possible. Brighter in the north with sunny spells. Highs of 22 degrees.

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5: 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Everything from disco, soul, soft rock, electro pop. We got all the hits to take you back. To kick us off, we're traveling through the mid 80s. It was when Constantine was proclaimed Roman Emperor by his troops. The Empire State Building was on the magazine Life. And Madonna was playing on your radio. This is July the 25th, 1986.
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0: motion picture album Pretty in Pink. That was Suzanne Vega with Left of Center. Quite partial to that track as well. It's released in May 1986, reaching number 35 in Australia, number 28 in Ireland, and number 32 in United Kingdom. 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And yes, if you're noticing a slight difference to the sound of the studio, it is because I've recently moved. And I'm hoping that I can bring some better production of Charted Classic Hits. 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

0: That was The Angels with Nature of the Beast. 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

0: from the album The Bridge. That was Billy Joel with Modern Woman, which got to a top 10 hit on the Billboard 100 in 1986, which is this year of the chart, getting to number 21 in Australia, number 28 in New Zealand, number 10 in the US, and number 27 in Canada. Well, let's head to a track that really gives me a bit of a giggle. It's Peter Gabriel with Sledgehammer on Chart of Classic Hits.
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1: Police have made three arrests during demonstrations in Portsmouth after rival anti-migrant and anti-racism protesters gathered in the city. A 76-year-old man was detained for allegedly concealing his identity, while two others were arrested on suspicion of obstructing a highway and violent disorder. Rival anti-migrant and anti-racism protesters gathered in the city. However, the Police and Crime Commissioner described the event as largely peaceful. Reform UK has insisted its two crypto billionaire donors want nothing in exchange for their combined £72 million gifts to the party. Neither Christopher Harborne nor Ben Dilo will be given a knighthood, a peerage or a government contract if Reform comes to power, the party said. The donations, amounting to £36 million from each man, are the largest in British political history. Elon Musk and Sam Altman have backed a call from the boss of Anthropic for the artificial intelligence industry to slow down, to give safety measures time to catch up. Dario Amodi said he is concerned that since this summer, AI has been advancing dramatically faster. Mr. Amodi is worried that within 6 to 12 months, it could be capable of leading a swarm that could take over the entire internet. Vulnerable people are missing out on support with bills, while debt problems are expected to rise. That's coming from the Public Accounts Committee. They say water, energy and broadband watchdogs are failing to recognise how much customers owe. Payments owed in the water and energy sectors alone hit £7.2 billion last year. Sir Geoffrey Clifton Brown, MP, is the Public Accounts Committee chairman.
2: I don't know, put it on the electricity bills, but the trouble is people don't read that. Maybe a little bit in red on the bottom near the actual price demand, but they do need to do more to try to inform the population of the options available.
1: And Elena Rybakina proved herself to be the undisputed world number one after claiming her first US Open title. That's the latest from Radio News Hub. I'm Johnny Holmes.
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4: This is your weather update.
1: A cloudy start in the south with outbreaks of heavy rain, gradually turning drier throughout the day with warm spells possible. Brighter in the north with sunny spells. Highs of 22 degrees.
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9: 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We count down the biggest charted hits of the 70s and 80s every single week. And this week, July the 25th, 1986, we've got some Devo coming up, as well as Mike and the Mechanics and one from Samantha Fox. But let's get back to the countdown. 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

0: I love a good, fun 80s tune. That was Devo with Here to Go, written by Mark Mothersbaugh and Gerald Castle. It was their sixth studio album, Shout, in 1984, and it was a subsequent release of their single in 1985. Well, let's head to an 80s track that never seems to get really that old, but always seems to have a really long keyboard solo somewhere in the middle. It's Genesis with Invisible Touch, Uncharted. 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

0: New shoes on Charted Classic Hits with I Can't Wait from 1985. The album was That's Right and A Pull Aside. Track got to number 11 in Australia, number 16 on Austria, number 24 in France, and also number 2 in the 12-inch singles Billboard 100, and got up to 500,000 gold certification sales in the US. Charted Classic Hits, this is Mike and the Mechanics, and All I Need is a Miracle.
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0: You can definitely tell that Samantha Fox is British just by the way she sings off her debut studio album Touch Me from 1986, and that is the chart for this week, July the 25th, 1986. The track got to number one in Australia, number eight in Belgium, and number three. Let's go to Italy for something different. And number 27 on the US dance singles charts. 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
1: Number four.

0: That was The Edge of Heaven by Wham, and gosh, you could really hear George Michael all the way through that track. This track was released on Epic Records and got to number 2 in Australia, number 10 on the US Billboard 100. I think it is now time for what we've been waiting this whole entire show for, and that is this week's number 1. And this one's a bit of a quirky one. It's Boys Don't Cry with I Wanna Be a Cowboy. This is this week's
1: number

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1: Elon Musk and OpenAI boss Sam Altman have backed calls from Anthropic chief Dario Amodei for the AI industry to slow down development to give safety measures time to catch up. Mr. Amodei warned AI could advance rapidly enough within 6 to 12 months to pose serious risks and called for stronger checks and independent evaluators of AI companies. Mr. Altman said pacing AI development had been a key topic at OpenAI. Three people have been arrested following anti-immigration protests in Portsmouth. A 76-year-old man from Southampton was held on suspicion of concealing his identity, while a 33-year-old man was arrested over an alleged highway obstruction. A 16-year-old boy was also arrested on suspicion of violent disorder. The MP for Keighley has said the situation cannot continue after a fifth major fire in as many years at Dalton Mills in the town. West Yorkshire Fire and Rescue Service were called to the Victorian textile mill at around 8 p.m. on Saturday. The Grade 2 listed building has featured in shows including Downton Abbey and Peaky Blinders. Reform UK says two crypto billionaires who donated a combined £72 million to the party want nothing in return, including honours or government contracts. The donations, £36 million each from Christopher Harborne and Ben Dilo, are the largest in British political history and have renewed calls for a cap on political donations. And struggling to get your 10,000 steps a day in? Well, researchers say walking at a brisk pace might be enough. In fact, 5,000 at a pace of 80 steps per minute could be just as beneficial.
2: You can just do a brisk walk, break it up. And when we say brisk walk, we mean get your heart beating faster, feeling a little bit out of breath, but you can still have a conversation. And that should be enough.
1: That's Emily McGrath from the British Heart Foundation. They say every step counts. That's the latest from Radio News Hub. I'm Johnny Holmes.
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5: This is your weather update.
1: A cloudy start in the south with outbreaks of heavy rain, gradually turning drier throughout the day with warm spells possible. Brighter in the north with sunny spells. Highs of 22 degrees.
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1: Spells. Highs of 22 degrees.

0: You then, 13th of September 2026, and the Weekend Wake Up is here on your favourite radio station between now and 10. Loads for you today, loads of great tunes lined up. We'll have on this day around about 5-10 minutes time. Papers at 8:30. Michael Jackson providing the Sunday long song, 8:45. Chris's Did You Know? That's around about 20 to 10. 10 minutes later, our cheesy track. And of course, at 10 past 9, another round of Beat the Intro Quiz. Your chance to become this morning's intro champion. So if you'd like to get in touch with the studio, as many have already this morning, 07467902411 on WhatsApp, or presenterchris@yahoo.com via email. Come along and say hello.
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3: Ooh.

and I can dream about you. No dreaming. Let's have a look on this day. September 13th. Sunday, the 13th of September. Day 256 of the year. 109 left to go. Some news for you then from the 13th of September. Starting 1993, and the Prime Minister of Israel, Yitzhak Rabin, and the PLO leader, Yasser Arafat, shake hands on the White House lawn in Washington. And in 1982, a mother who claimed her nine-week-old daughter was killed by a dingo appeared in court in Australia, charged with her murder. And a Cuban diplomat opened fire in a London street because of an American plot to make him defect, his government said on this day in 1988. And Ian Duncan Smith, a relatively unknown former soldier and standard bearer of the Tory right, is elected the new leader of the Conservative Party. 2001. What else have we got? 1980. Hercules the bear. Well, he went missing on Benbecula in the Outer Hebrides while being filmed for a Kleenex television commercial. Well, he was recaptured on this day after 24 days on the run. And in 1958, Cliff, well, he made his British TV debut on Jack Good's Oh Boy, where he performed Move It. And construction began on Hadrian's Wall in northern England on orders from Roman Emperor Hadrian on this day in 122. Took a long, long time to build, of course. Almost as long as something, well, like the DFS sale. That's still on, isn't it? So we move on to today. Today's Roald Dahl Day. So you can visit some of your favourite Roald Dahl books. James and the Giant Peach, Matilda, The Twits. I know some people who that was based on. Supernatural Day as well. International Chocolate Day. From rich truffles to creamy spreads, indulge in the decadent taste of chocolate, it says here. So if it says it, we've got to do it, haven't we? Iron Man in Wales, very good morning to you if you're participating in that triathlon today. Computer Programmers Day. We all say thanks for programming computers. National Peanut Day as well. Positive Thinking Day. National Kids Take Over the Kitchen Day. So you don't have to do any cooking. That's good news, isn't it? Hug Your Dog Day. Defy Superstition as well. And I don't know whether you want to partake in this one. It's National Hug Your Boss Day. And finally, a very good morning to everybody that's follically challenged, because today is National Bald is Beautiful Day. So loads there for you. We'll move on to our number ones. We'll be going back to 1974 shortly after the song that was top of the tree on this day in 1980 came from Kelly Marie.

number one on this day in 1974. The Osmonds. And Love Me For A Reason. So this was the last big hit for the Osmonds, whose fortunes faded, along with those of their most famous member, Donnie, who had a concurrent solo career at the time. They moved on to TV, with Donnie and Marie, of course, hosting the variety show Donnie and Marie from 1975 to 1979. The other brothers worked on the show behind the scenes, apparently. And Love Me For A Reason, of course, holding the record for the only song ever to be released that has the word facsimile in it. Well, as far as I know. And you can't count Boyzone's effort with Love Me For A Reason either, or Johnny Bristol, the original.

Supertramp, Dreamer. And before that, Curtis Stigers. And You're All That Matters to Me. It's almost 8:31, which means usually it's time for the papers, but I've read the front pages of the papers, and every single one just goes on about the £36 million donations from somebody, crypto something or whatever, to Reform and Nigel Farage. So instead, I'm going to pretend it was me that got £36 million. I should be so lucky.

Robert Palmer. She makes my day. So I've just stumbled across a massive piece of irony, because during on this day, of course, I told you that National Bald is Beautiful Day. So I was just about to click off the page to remove it because I don't need it any longer, and found under the headline of National Bald is Beautiful Day an advert. And the advert, well, it was for GHD hair straighteners. Other hair straighteners are, of course, available if you so wish. We'll do the roll call next, 07467902411 on WhatsApp. Or presenter Chris at yahoo.com via email.

Gallagher and Lyle. And they're not going anywhere, are they? I want to stay with you. Bring them on into Team Frankie. Morning to everyone at Affordable Bold Colouring. Morning to Pauline Sully as well. Morning to Mr. M, Janet and Tony. Morning to Beasley, Simon over in France. Morning to the Goys collectively, Elaine and Malcolm. Morning to Mrs. Weekend Wake Up as well. And a very good morning to Rigster, joining us on a Sunday. Good to have you all along. We'll do our Sunday long song next from Michael Jackson this morning. And we'll do it after Links. And so this is Romance.

Great stuff from Lynx. Also made some rather potent deodorant in the 80s. Still going today as well, of course. Not quite as wild as some of them were when they first came out. Crikey. You see, no, everybody was walking along the street who'd put Lynx on. You couldn't miss it. Anyway, enough of that. Time to move on to our Sunday long song. It comes from Michael Jackson this morning, taken from the album Bad. And it was the fourth of five US number one hits from this album. And just one of two songs on the Bad album that Michael Jackson didn't write. This one was written by Cedar Garrett and Glenn Ballard. And Garrett also sang backup on the track and went on to produce for Alanis Morissette and Dave Matthews. And also joined the Brand New Heavies. The Andre Crouch Gospel Choir also sang on this particular track. And they also appeared on Madonna's Like a Prayer and Rick Astley's Cry for Help, two other brilliant songs. This morning's long song is Man in the Mirror.

the brilliant Man in the Mirror from Michael Jackson, our Sunday long song for today. And did you know that an instrumental version of that song was played at the end of Jackson's memorial service on July the 7th, 2009? We'll have another long song next Sunday at 8:45.

Brenda Russell with her Piano in the Dark. Bring them on into the Farleys. That's Mark and Julie, ready for the quiz. Coming up in hour two, of course, along with Chris's Did You Know and a cheesy moment. But Mr. Farley, you may want to close your ears for the next few seconds, because a very popular pizza delivery company claims they've delivered 297,478 pizzas since Spurs last scored a goal. That's a lot of pizzas. West End Girls, from the Pet Shop Boys, to take us this morning to the 9 o'clock news.

Very good morning to Mark and Ainsley. I read your email and replied to it, but then didn't write your name down. Honestly, just can't get the staff, can you? Hour two on the way. After the news.

0: three people have been arrested following anti-immigration protests in Portsmouth. A 76-year-old man from Southampton was held on suspicion of concealing his identity, while a 33-year-old man was arrested over an alleged highway obstruction. A 16-year-old boy was also arrested on suspicion of violent disorder. Elon Musk and OpenAI boss Sam Altman have backed calls from Anthropic chief Dario Amodei for the AI industry to slow down development to give safety measures time to catch up. Mr. Amodei warned AI could advance rapidly enough within 6 to 12 months to pose serious risks and called for stronger checks and independent evaluators of AI companies. Reform UK has insisted its two crypto billionaire donors want nothing in exchange for their combined £72 million gift to the party. Neither Christopher Harborne nor Ben Dilo will be given a knighthood, a peerage or a government contract if Reform comes to power, the party said, after receiving the two gifts in the space of 24 hours. The donations are the largest in British political history. The Public Accounts Committee are calling on water, energy and broadband regulators to do more to support vulnerable people. They say they need to do more to highlight things like discounted social tariffs and other mechanisms. Sir Geoffrey Clifton Brown is the chair of the PAC. They're putting forward a Tell Me system for those who do need support.
1: So you would speak to one of your utility providers. They would record that and inform all your other utilities suppliers. It would save you all this business of having to go through the terrible trauma for some people of going through it one, two or three or more times.
0: And Conor Benn's bid to claim the WBC welterweight crown from Ryan Garcia was ended inside two rounds in Las Vegas. The American seized his opportunity, unleashing a flurry of punches which trapped Benn on the ropes until the referee stepped in. That's the latest from Radio News Hub. I'm Johnny Holmes.
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0: A cloudy start in the south with outbreaks of heavy rain, gradually turning drier throughout the day with warm spells possible. Brighter in the north with sunny spells. Highs of 22 degrees.

Hour two for Sunday. An hour with, of course, Chris's Did You Know? A cheesy moment a little bit later on. And in round about 7 minutes' time, we'll be playing Beat the Intro once more. Lutricia McNeil will take us to the quiz after Elton.

0: Stranded, Lutricia McNeil. 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
1: It's Sunday morning, and time for your favourite Sunday quiz to beat all quizzes. 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
0: Yes, it's 9:10 again, Sunday morning, and the weekend wake up. It means we play Beat the Intro. There's 10 songs, 2 from the 60s, 2 from the 70s, 3 from the 80s and 3 from the 90s. All you have to do is identify the artist and title by only hearing the intro. Once you've done that, please get in touch with the studio. We do love to hear from you and always welcome along any new players, no matter what your score is, whether it's 1 or 10. In fact, I'd prefer you to get 1, because I don't like it when people get 10. 07467902411 on WhatsApp or presenterchris@yahoo.com via email if you wish to enter. I'll play these intros for you twice. The second time, there'll be no interruptions from me and you'll have around about 10 minutes to get your scores into us here at the studio this morning. Just tell us your score, unless you're declaring all 10, and in that instance, I will require a little bit of proof. You can write them in the email or message, or you can scribble them down, take a picture and attach. I don't think it'll happen this morning, mainly because of number 10. That's rather difficult, so we'll see how you get on. Without any interruption, there's no point putting it off anymore. Here's your first one, starting in the 60s. Okay, and your second one. Now the first two, we're into the 70s with number 3.

Number 8 is this. And number 9 is this.

I put that in the quiz and I've not even heard of it. Very obscure, that one. Well, there we go. Someone will know it, I'm sure. 07467 902411 on WhatsApp or presenterchris@yahoo.com via email with your answers, please. 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

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That's all of them for today. How do you get on with those? 07467 902 411 on WhatsApp, please. Or presenterchris at yahoo.com via email instead for your entries today. 9:19, if you're watching the clock for a Sunday. Howard Jones and Everlasting Love on the Weekend Wake Up.

as it turns out, I think it was only me and Mark and Ainsley who didn't know number 10 on the quiz this morning. And turns out I didn't know that I live in the same household as someone that knew number 10, and I didn't. Yes, Mrs. Weekend Wake Up. Apparently it's in one of her playlists. Still time to enter the quiz, should you wish. 07467902411 on WhatsApp, or presenterchris@yahoo.com via email.

0: really good advice, kids, there from Kim Wilde. 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
0: It's gone 9:31 already. We haven't even done the answers, and we know that we have to do Chris's Did You Know at exactly 9:40. So here's number one.

number two was Time of the Season by The Zombies. A long intro for number three. I think everyone got Brown Sugar by The Rolling Stones. Number four. Well, that was The Temptations and Just My Imagination. Very impressed with everyone who got Boys Don't Cry in slot number five. Riding on the range. And the title of the song was I Wanna Be a Cowboy. A magic song in slot number six. No relation to Ed, of course. This was the Steve Miller Band and Abracadabra. Classic Roxy Music was number seven this morning with Avalon.

The New Radicals was number 9. And you get what you give. So the Farleys didn't know this one either, along with me and Mark and Ainsley.

This was Dream. And He Loves You Not. Make it with you. You're pulling petals off a flower, trying to get your way. So there we go. That's the quiz this morning. If you wish to adjust your scores this morning, you do have around about 3 minutes to do so.

Carly Rae Jepsen. And I really, really, really, really, really like you. Right, shall we see who's won then? Well done to everyone at Affordable Bold Colouring, 4 out of 10. And well done to Sammy, with 4.5 out of 10, playing solo for the first time. Absolutely brilliant. And I love the fact that you actually woke somebody up to send the message in to make sure you got your score into us. Now, that's dedication. Well done to Beasley, also got 4.5 out of 10. Simon and Francis had to rush off to work, but he got 5, as did Mr. M and Mrs. Weekend Wake Up. Hopefully there are 3 teams left. I have history of missing people off, as you know, and don't want to ever do that on the quiz. Bronze for Mark and Ainsley. Well done to you two. Silver for the Farleys, Mark and Julie, 8 out of 10. Fantastic score. But the legend that is Rigster, with his first ever win on Beat the Intro Quiz, with an absolutely fantastic 9 out of 10, making him, for the first time, a Beat the Intro champ.

Brian McFadden. An Irish son. Now, we're well overdue for Chris's Did You Know, as you can tell by the time being almost sort of quarter to ten. But unfortunately, the computer has decided that the page that it's on is just going to spin. So while I give that a good old fixing, so to speak, enjoy this.

Madonna and Like a Prayer for this morning's winner, Rigster. And with 8 seconds to spare, the computer's back to life, so we can head extremely late to Sunday school.

So, Chris, did you know for today, did you know that 55% of people yawn within 5 minutes of seeing somebody else yawn? True. And did you know that Donald Duck comics were banned in Finland, because he doesn't wear any pants? Absolutely true. And did you know that the first ever train to be produced reached a top speed of only 5 miles an hour? I've been on trains like that. And did you know that over the last 150 years, the average height of people in industrialised nations has increased by 10 centimetres? Or 4 inches, if you like old money. And did you know that at any point in time, 0.7% of the world's population is drunk? And finally this morning, did you know that the bubbles in champagne are essentially yeast burps? All absolutely true. Chris's Did You Know returns next Sunday. The computer sort of dependent, of course, at exactly 9:40-ish. Now, due to slight errors with PC number 2, we now have to go straight into our cheesy track without a moment's delay.

They don't really come much cheesier than that, do they? For the fast food rockers and say cheese. I've actually missed doing the cheesy hour once a month on the Saturday show, with the top 10 taking over at the moment. Maybe we'll do a top 10 of cheesy tracks instead one week. Only time for one more from me this morning, before more fantastic shows take to the airwaves on your favourite radio station for your entertainment this Sunday morning. I'm going to finish with Baccarat, who obviously don't know me, because yes, I can't boogie, but according to them, I can.

well done for another week then on the Weekend Wake Up. Thank you very much indeed for your company over the last 2 days. It means the world. Whatever you're doing this Sunday, have a great day. Stay tuned for more great shows next. And I'll see you again next Saturday and Sunday as we do it all again, 8 till 10. Until next week, ciao.

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1: Three people have been arrested following anti-immigration protests in Portsmouth. A 76-year-old man from Southampton was held on suspicion of concealing his identity, while a 33-year-old man was arrested over an alleged highway obstruction. A 16-year-old boy was also arrested on suspicion of violent disorder. Elon Musk and OpenAI boss Sam Altman have backed calls from Anthropic chief Dario Amodei for the AI industry to slow down development to give safety measures time to catch up. Mr. Amodei warned AI could advance rapidly enough within 6 to 12 months to pose serious risks and called for stronger checks and independent evaluators of AI companies. Reform UK has insisted its two crypto billionaire donors want nothing in exchange for their combined £72 million gift to the party. Neither Christopher Harborne nor Ben Dilo will be given a knighthood, a peerage or a government contract if Reform comes to power, the party said, after receiving the two gifts in the space of 24 hours. The donations are the largest in British political history. The Public Accounts Committee are calling on water, energy and broadband regulators to do more to support vulnerable people. They say they need to do more to highlight things like discounted social tariffs and other mechanisms. Sir Geoffrey Clifton Brown is the chair of the PAC. They're putting forward a Tell Me system for those who do need support.
2: So you would speak to one of your utility providers. They would record that and inform all your other utilities suppliers. It would save you all this business of having to go through the terrible trauma for some people of going through it one, two or three or more times.
1: And Conor Benn's bid to claim the WBC welterweight crown from Ryan Garcia was ended inside two rounds in Las Vegas. The American seized his opportunity, unleashing a flurry of punches which trapped Benn on the ropes until the referee stepped in. That's the latest from Radio News Hub. I'm Johnny Holmes.
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5: This is your weather update.
1: A cloudy and wet start in the south, with heavy rain at times, is turning drier as we move through the day. The north sees sunny spells, though it stays fresh. Highs of 22 degrees.
5: The greatest hits of all time.
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next hour or so on your favourite stations. Great to have you here today. Hope today's going well for you. Helen Shapiro, I'm Walking Back to Happiness. She recorded that when she was about six or something. And getting us underway, Wilbert Harrison, he's got a Canvas City. Might take him a while. Now let's clean up with the Jarmels and a little bit of soap. How you doing then?

Isn't it? Benny Spellman, lipstick traces on a cigarette. You don't need them anymore either. And, the Before Offshore Show, just to explain if you haven't quite cracked this one yet, I'm playing tracks which were released or recorded before the days of pirate radio, offshore radio here in the United Kingdom, that being before April 1964. That's where we're taking stuff from. That's not to say they weren't played on offshore stations. They were, as recurrents or oldies or whatever, but they were released or recorded before it all started. Here in the United Kingdom. And this one's massive, the Ronettes and Baby I Loves You. Steve Jenner on your favourite station.

Easy. The Essex Easier Said Than Done. When that went top 10 on Billboard in 1963, all the members of the band were serving members of the US Marine Corps. Now, here's one which goes back a fair old while to when the 50s flopped into the 1960s. And this gentleman departed this earth fairly recently. It's Johnny Tillotson. And this single was on virtually every jukebox and every greasy spoon caff between here and John O'Groats and Land's End.

0: Beware evil Jezebels. My advice to you. Wanda Jackson, hard-headed woman, this is Before Offshore.
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And with Facebook in it as well, Steve Jenner Facebook, and also Broadcast Brothers 106.4. Let's see if we can get you on there as a follower. Here's the Monotones and Book of

0: The Monotones and the Book of Love, some doo-wop from 1958. And I guess this is sort of later doo-wop, maybe stretching the point a bit, but it's got to be one of the favourite songs I play here on Before or Offshore. Just love this. Randy and the Rainbows and Denise.
1: 1963.

0: Denise, this is not a commercial. It's an historic recording played for old time's sake. Techno Action is a result of hearing this.
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0: Yeah, use your wrist radio because you never quite know when you're going to need to save your offspring from a grizzly bear.

Sarstedt Brothers, I should have said. Well, I ask you. And before that, the Beatles and I Want to Hold Your Hand. And what should we do now? Oh, yes, actually, I'm falling behind myself a bit here this week on Before Offshore. I owe you a Goofy Greats, and I also owe you a Pirate Gold, where we take one which is actually after the Before Offshore period, during that first period of pirate radio between 1964 and 1967, the MOA. And we'll do that straight after this from Brian Hyland and Seal with a Kiss. Mwah!

0: Ireland and sealed with a kiss. Now, going back to the days when I was broadcasting from the Ross Revenge on Radio Caroline North, there was one song I'd always try and play as being really spot on that period between 1964, when Caroline started, and the MOA in 1967, the Marine Offences Act, which finished it for most stations, with the exception of Radio Caroline. And this is the one I always tried to play when I was on board.
1: Steve Jenner's Pirate Gold.
0: For Motown, Pirate Gold it is. Smokey Robinson and the Miracles. Ooh.

0: Carl Perkins, Dixie Fried, and we've got a Goofy Great next on Before Offshore.
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my advice to you. And thank you so much for your company today on Before Offshore. I hope you've enjoyed today's show, and I'll be back again with another one in about a week's time, even before on the repeat. So I shall say ta-ra.

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2: The boss of AI company Anthropic says the artificial intelligence industry should slow its fast-moving development to give safety measures time to catch up. Dario Amodei's warning the tech could be capable within 6 to 12 months of leading a swarm that could take over the internet. Elon Musk and OpenAI's Sam Altman are backing his recommendations. Police have made three arrests during demonstrations in Portsmouth. A 76-year-old man was detained for allegedly concealing his identity, while two others were arrested on suspicion of obstructing a highway and violent disorder. Rival anti-migrant and anti-racism protesters gathered in the city. However, the Police and Crime Commissioner described the event as largely peaceful. Reform UK says two crypto billionaires who donated a combined £72 million to the party want nothing in return, including honours or government contracts. The donations, £36 million each from Christopher Harborne and Ben Dilo, are the largest in British political history and have renewed calls for a cap on political donations. Reform says the money will help it prepare for government, while critics warn such large donations could distort British politics. Vulnerable people are missing out on support with bills, while debt problems are expected to rise. That's coming from the Public Accounts Committee, as payments owed in the water and energy sectors alone hit £7.2 billion. They say water, energy and broadband watchdogs are failing to recognise how much customers owe. Sir Geoffrey Clifton Brown, MP, is the Public Accounts Committee chairman.
3: Only 6% of customers are on water, 9% on broadband. We do know that, you know, there's a very considerable number on both of those who are not on that priority services register and should be eligible for it. And it should be relatively simple to get onto it.
2: And Elena Rybakina proved herself to be the undisputed world number one after claiming her first US Open title with victory over Aryna Sabalenka. That's the latest from Radio News Hub. I'm Johnny Holmes.
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6: This is your weather update.
2: A cloudy and wet start in the south, with heavy rain at times, is turning drier as we move through the day. The north sees sunny spells, though it stays fresh. Highs of 22 degrees.
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Ryan, thanks for joining me for today's episode of Oldies with an Oldie, with me, the official Oldie, who was around when all these songs that I'm going to play in the next hour were being broadcast on the radio. And I don't get the wrong idea, I wasn't an adult when they were all around. I'm not saying I'm that much of an Oldie with an Oldie and the official Oldie, but I was around for them all. Some I was sort of older than others, obviously, and I probably wasn't an adult until the mid-70s, but I remember them being played in the house during the 60s, so I'm going to enjoy putting the show together for you as much as I know you're going to enjoy listening to it. Starting off today's show, as always, with an instrumental, quite an easy-ish one today. A lot of you, whether you're around in the 60s when this first came out, were about or not, you will recognise the song. Whether you recognise the artist and the song title, I'll let you know that after a few more songs. But this, coming up next, from the 70s, is a little bit of Herman's Hermits.

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1: Two men have been charged following an anti-immigration protest in Portsmouth, while a teenage boy has been released on bail. 76-year-old Timothy Miller is accused of concealing his identity after police used special powers to restrict face coverings. David McNally, who's 33, faces charges of willful obstruction of a highway and attempted criminal damage. It comes after anti-migrant and anti-racism protesters faced off in the city centre on Saturday. AI bosses are worried about the rapid development of the industry. Liz Whittaker has the latest.
2: The boss of AI company Anthropic says the artificial intelligence industry should slow down its fast-moving development to give safety measures time to catch up. Dario Amade is warning the tech could be capable within 6 to 12 months of leading a swarm that could take over the entire internet. Elon Musk and OpenAI's Sam Altman are backing his recommendations. They want stronger checks and independent evaluators of AI companies.
1: Reform UK says two crypto billionaires who donated a combined £72 million to the party want nothing in return, including honours or government contracts. The donations, £36 million each from Christopher Harborne and Ben Dello, are the largest in British political history and have renewed calls for a cap on political donations. US President Donald Trump continues his two-day visit to Ireland today, with his golf resort in County Clare hosting the Irish Open. His comments backing Irish unification have drawn criticism from UK Conservatives and Unionists, while Sinn Féin leader Mary Lou MacDonald welcomed the remarks. And Elena Rybakina proved herself to be the undisputed world number one after claiming her first US Open title. She was crowned the new Queen of Queens at Flushing Meadows after a 6-4, 5-7, 6-2 victory over nemesis Aryna Sabalenka. That is the latest. From Radio News Hub, I'm Johnny Holmes.
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5: This is your weather update.
1: A cloudy and wet start in the south, with heavy rain at times, is turning drier as we move through the day. The north sees sunny spells, though it stays fresh. Highs of 22 degrees.
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1: Police in Portsmouth have charged a 76-year-old man with concealing his identity at an anti-immigration protest after warning they'd used special powers to arrest demonstrators wearing face coverings. Anti-migrant and anti-racism protesters faced off in the city centre yesterday. A 33-year-old man's also been charged with willful obstruction of a highway and attempted criminal damage, and a teenager who was arrested has been released on bail. Concerns are growing about the risks of rapidly developing AI tech. Liz Whittaker has more.
2: AI bosses are in agreement. Elon Musk and Sam Altman have backed a call from the leader of Anthropic for the artificial intelligence industry to slow down to give safety measures time to catch up. It's in response to an essay titled "We Must Pace the Frontier" by Dario Amodei, who says he's concerned that since this summer, AI has been advancing drastically faster. Given the rate of development, he's worried that within 6 to 12 months, it could be capable of leading a swarm that could take over the entire internet.
1: The MP for Keighley said the situation cannot continue after a fifth major fire in as many years at Dalton Mills in the town. West Yorkshire Fire and Rescue Service were called to the Victorian textile mill at around 8 p.m. on Saturday. The Grade 2 listed building has featured in shows including Downton Abbey and Peaky Blinders, but was subject to an arson attack in 2011. Donald Trump continues his visit to Ireland today, with the US President due at his golf resort in County Clare as it hosts the Irish Open. His support for Irish unification has prompted criticism from UK Conservatives and Unionists, while Sinn Féin has welcomed his comments. And Prime Minister Andy Burnham is taking part in the Great North Run to raise money for a homelessness charity. Mr. Burnham, wearing a number 10 bib, was running in the half marathon to raise money for Changing Lives, which he visited last month to launch a national drive to end rough sleeping. That's the latest from Radio News Hub. I'm Johnny Holmes.
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5: This is your weather update.
1: A cloudy and wet start in the south, with heavy rain at times, is turning drier as we move through the day. The north sees sunny spells, though it stays fresh, highs of 22 degrees.
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7: Hugh Jackman stars in new thriller film The Death of Robin Hood, a dark adaptation that follows an older Robin who is tormented by his past killings and is living in self-imposed exile. You can catch it in cinemas on the 4th of September.
8: How many are there?
9: Four? Five? Together we can best them.
8: We'll likely die.
7: Ryan Reynolds and Kenneth Branagh form an unlikely duo in new action comedy film May Day, out on Apple TV on the 4th of September. Set during the Cold War, Reynolds gets trapped behind enemy lines and has no choice but to team up with eccentric ex-KGB agent played by Branagh.
10: What is with all the American stuff?
11: This may shock you. 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
7: And finally, Netflix has renewed Guy Ritchie's The Gentleman for a second series, available to watch from the 3rd of September. 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
1: Good evening and welcome, and now it is time for bird marising, yard marising, in fact, most blues wearing yard birds. Here they are, one by one. The drums, Jim McCarty. The rhythm guitar, Chris Dreyer. The bass, Paul Samuel Smith. Lead guitar, Eric Slohan Clapton. The singer and harp, Keith Rowe. Five live yard birds.

0: Well, that blew the cobwebs away, didn't it? A different start to normal on My Generation this week. Hello, how are you? It's Gary, along with some more music from the 1960s. That was the Yardbirds, recorded absolutely live in 1964 from their album Five Live Yardbirds. And I remember Jim McCarty telling me that they have mains cables running across the dance floor out of an open window into the recording studio, or temporary recording studio, that they had outside. Primitive, but at least they all got out alive. Now the Beatles cover version, and this time round it's John Fred and his Playboy band covering Back in the USSR.
1: They covered the Beatles.

0: John Fred and his Playboy band, who had that one hit here in the UK, Judy in Disguise with Glasses. That was their version of Back in the USSR. Now, another great live act from the Flamingo Club. I'm not sure if this was live. Georgie Fame and the Blue Flames, who had that residency at the Flamingo Club and really built up a name for himself. This is Do the Dog.
1: Oh.

0: Georgie Fame and the Blue Flames. If I had to lay money, I'd say that was recorded at the Flamingo Club. And a song called Do the Dog. But of course, he played other venues as well. Now the A side, B side. And this is both sides of the first single on Brunswick, By The Who. And I think it was their first single as The Who. The B-side was called Bald Headed Woman.
1: What is a B-side?
2: Well, you see, it's the other side of the record, the one no one ever plays. You know that one?

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1: And I Can't Explain, with a little help from the Ivy League, helping out on the backing vocals. And the B-side of that record, a song called Bald-Headed Woman.
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0: According to the CD, those two songs were very popular with the mods in the 1960s, Dion and a song called Drip Drop, followed by Byron Lee and the Dragonaires, famous reggae band around the time, and a song called Mash Mr. Lee. Now the feature known as Follow That, and this time round it's a Gene Pitney Follow That. So to listen to the original of one of his hits, we have to go to the Drifters.
1: Now Follow That, an original of a song, then a different tune by an artist that covered it.

best one is called June Jean Bin. nobody needs your love more than I do. Before that, the Drifters and the original version of another of his hits, Looking Through the Eyes of Love. Now, this compilation said it was girls playing rock and roll. I'm not really sure I would call this rock and roll, but it's a good version of a song called I Can't Stay Mad at You by Connie Landers.

0: two songs thrown together there for no particular reason. They seem to work. The Zombies and She's Not There, 1964, followed by The Rivieras and I think a big American hit called California Sun. You won't be surprised to know that a song about California Sun, I don't think made our charts. I'll have a look.
1: The greatest hits of all time.

Julie Driscoll, Brian Auger and the Trinity, and their version of The Doors, Light My Fire. Now we're off to New Orleans, and a singer called Lee Dorsey, who recorded a lot of music written by Alan Toussaint. Not sure if this was, but it was one of his hits. It's called Get Out of My Life, Woman.

Lee Dorsey was first with Get Out of My Life, Woman, followed by Little Richard and a track from some that he recorded for the OK label in about 1968. Some great music he recorded for that label, and that was one of them. A little bit of something beats a whole lot of nothing. Now, the I Write the Songs feature, and I dug this song out from the early 1960s, and I didn't realise at the time, but I do now, that it was co-written by Jerome Kern. So it's almost two vintage tunes. Certainly the second one is. The first was a 1932 song, which was updated by 1960 standards by Linda Scott.

0: Linda Scott and an updated version of I've Told Every Little Star, followed by Peggy Lee, very much, I think, from the 1950s, and the Folks Who Live on the Hill.
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1: US President Donald Trump has doubled down on his backing for Irish unification, saying he loved the reaction to his comments. Speaking at his golf resort in County Clare, Mr. Trump said he would love to see a united Ireland and believes it will happen eventually. His remarks have drawn criticism from Conservatives and Unionist politicians in Northern Ireland. Two men have been charged following an anti-immigration protest in Portsmouth, while a teenage boy has been released on bail. 76-year-old Timothy Miller is accused of concealing his identity after police used special powers to restrict face coverings. David McNally, who's 33, faces charges of willful obstruction of a highway and attempted criminal damage. It comes after anti-migrant and anti-racism protesters faced off in the city centre yesterday. Concerns are growing about the risk of rapidly developing AI technology. Liz Whittaker has more.
2: AI bosses are in agreement. Elon Musk and Sam Altman have backed a call from the leader of Anthropic for the artificial intelligence industry to slow down to give safety measures time to catch up. It's in response to an essay titled "We Must Pace the Frontier" by Dario Amodei, who says he's concerned that since this summer, AI has been advancing drastically faster. Given the rate of development, he's worried that within 6 to 12 months, it could be capable of leading a swarm that could take over the entire internet. Musk simply said, "Dario is right," on X.
1: One person has been killed and four wounded after an Iranian commercial vessel was hit by a projectile off Keshem Island in the Strait of Hormuz. Iran has blamed a terrorist enemy but says the weapon has not been identified. And it's the Manchester derby today as the red and the blue sides go head-to-head at Old Trafford. City midfielder Elliot Anderson recently claimed his side were kings of Manchester. United boss Michael Carrick's not sure that's quite the case.
3: "I'm definitely not using that phrase at all, no. I understand it, and we're humble enough and realistic enough to know where we come from in recent history, and we want to be better, and we want to be challenging more."
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5: This is your weather update.
1: Staying cloudy and mild in the south later on, with a few spots of light rain possible. A fresher feel in the north with clear spells, lows of 12 degrees Celsius.
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6: Hugh Jackman stars in new thriller film The Death of Robin Hood, a dark adaptation that follows an older Robin who is tormented by his past killings and is living in self-imposed exile. You can catch it in cinemas on the 4th of September.
7: "How many are there?
8: Four? Five? Together we can best them.
7: We'll likely die."
6: Ryan Reynolds and Kenneth Branagh form an unlikely duo in new action comedy film May Day, out on Apple TV on the 4th of September. Set during the Cold War, Reynolds gets trapped behind enemy lines and has no choice but to team up with eccentric ex-KGB agent played by Branagh.
9: What is with all the American stuff?
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6: And finally, Netflix has renewed Guy Ritchie's The Gentleman for a second series, available to watch from the 3rd of September. That's the latest entertainment roundup.
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0: We heard the Bow Street Runners, who won, I think it was Opportunity Knocks or one of those competitions on TV. And the prize was a recording contract with Decca Records, which resulted in that one single, I'm a Bow Street Runner, and they later signed to EMI. And they were followed by Brian Poole and the Tremolos from the Twist and Shout album, and a song called What Do You Want With My Baby?
1: Here's another B-side on the back of a hit.
2: This is Paul McCartney saying, this is where it's at. Take it.

Beatles and Things We Said Today, the B-side to A Hard Day's Night, which was almost guaranteed to get to number one, being the title song from the Beatles' first film.

0: One of the great Walker Brothers hits, and that was called My Ship Is Coming In. Now, of course, there were still albums in the 1960s. Sales were predominantly singles, but there were still albums.
1: Not just singles. Here's the My Generation 60s album track.
0: The Zombies, from their album Begin Here, and a medley of an old Miracles song and an old Sam Cooke song.

0: We heard the Zombies from Begin Here, and you really got a hold on me with Bring It On Home to Me, two old songs that they made a medley of, followed by Zega and Evans, who went to number one in 1969 with that happy clappy tune in the year 2525.
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0: We started off that pairing with the Box Tops and another of their songs that were under was under 2 minutes, The Letter, followed by The Birds from the Younger Than Yesterday album and My Back Pages. Now three before the Beatles, we're heading into the British chart today in 1961, and this was number one.
1: It's time for three before the Beatles, whoever they were.

Alan Shapiro was at number one with You Don't Know. She was followed by Buddy Holly and the Crickets and You're So Square, Baby, I Don't Care. And we finished off with Adam Faith and a song that I've got to admit I'd forgotten. A song called Don't You Know It. Don't You Know It. Now, a bit of progressive rock. Well, not really. This is very commercial and I would suggest rather pleasant. Aphrodite's Child, who included among its number Demis Roussos on lead vocals and Vangelis on keyboards. And this was a 1968 single they released called Rain and Tears.

Aphrodite's Child and Rain and Tears, and followed by a song that did miss the British chart, but it was a huge hit over in America in 1968, Jerry Butler, and a song called Never Give You Up.

0: you, Sir Eric. Tell me about your doings.
1: Well, do I tell him or do I just get up and go?
2: What did His Majesty ask you?
3: He wants to know.

Loving Spoonful, and You're a Big Boy Now. Time for the slip disc quiz, and it sounds like this. Don't bother contacting the studio in the unlikely event that you can make something out from that. I'll be playing it for you in about 10 minutes' time. Think 60s song that became popular in the Northern Soul Clubs in the 70s.

0: I was all ready to tell you that that was the original version of the Fun Boy 3 Bananarama hit. And it was an earlier version, but it wasn't the original. That was the Marvelettes, and he was really saying something. It was the Velvelettes who did it first. I was tempted to say they're the same thing, but that would be upsetting to someone, so I won't. Now, we're off to Liverpool.
1: Merseybeat wasn't just about the hits.

0: A song that was covered by a number of artists in the 1960s, Magic Potion, this time by the Kubars, With a U.
1: Here are this week's vintage tunes. God Save the King. King, King, King, King, King.

0: I say, this record is so old, even I have not heard of it.
1: Shake, shake, shake it up, baby. He stung me, baby, like a bumblebee. And drove your love down deep inside.

0: two vintage tunes, we heard Janis Martin, who recorded a 10-inch album with Elvis, or at least someone called Janis Martin did. Used to be worth thousands of pounds, not these days, unfortunately. That was called Drugstore Rock and Roll. She was followed by Frankie D, about whom I know nothing, and a song called Shake It Up, Baby. Thanks very much for keeping me company. Hope you can join me same time next week for another look back at music from the 60s. And give yourself 10 out of 10 if you knew that the slip disc was R. Dean Taylor, and there's a ghost in his house.
1: That's the slipped disc. Put a half crown on it on the dance set, and it sounds like this.

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1: US President Donald Trump has doubled down on his backing for Irish unification, saying he loved the reaction to his comments.
2: And it just seems to me that you have Northern Ireland and you have Ireland, and it would seem to me that one of the naturals of all time is put them together. So,
3: do you think it's time?
2: By the way, many people agree.
1: His remarks have drawn criticism from Conservatives and Unionist politicians in Northern Ireland. Police in Portsmouth have charged a 76-year-old man with concealing his identity at an anti-immigration protest. That's after warning they'd use special powers to arrest demonstrators wearing face coverings. Anti-migrant and anti-racism protesters faced off in the city centre yesterday. Angela Rayner has suggested that ministers could still bring in a cap on political donations in the wake of Reform UK's £72 million gifts from two crypto billionaires. The government did not accept amendments to a bill last week that would have imposed a cap of £100,000 per year on donations from a single source. However, Ms. Rayner suggested this was due to concerns about loopholes, leaving open the possibility that ministers could still introduce a limit. Are you struggling to get your 10,000 steps a day? Well, researchers say walking at a brisk pace might just be enough. In fact, 5,000 at a pace of 80 steps per minute could be just as beneficial.
4: If you're just walking for short distances, the research is now saying just pick up the pace a bit, because that is going to make a difference in terms of your health as well as pushing yourself as much as you're able to. So this is really good as being something that everyone can make part of their day.
1: That's Emily McGrath from the British Heart Foundation. They say every step counts, and some quicker ones could count for even more. And Kimi Antonelli has strengthened his bid to become Formula One's youngest world champion after winning the Spanish Grand Prix. That's the latest from Radio News Hub. I'm Ben Monse.
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7: This is your weather update.
1: Staying cloudy and mild in the south later on, with a few spots of light rain possible. A fresher feel in the north with clear spells, lows of 12 degrees Celsius.
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10: Indeed, new entry at number 40, the House of Fire, FYAH, with Matt Hoy up front. This is Queen.

Queen. That's a new entry at 45. New entries. And the second is in at 39 for Holly Alan Clark. The Hollies have now announced there will be no more Hollies on the road or recording. Alan, though, is doing a new album, and from it, this single, Walking on Still Waters.

Alan Clark, Walking on Still Waters. That's a new entry this week at 39. Five new entries. Mary Wilson coming out at 38. And a new entry at 37 for James Blunt.

James Blunt, Tastes Like Summer, new entry at 37. At 36, Alive the Birds, 9 weeks on the countdown for them. Beautiful, love, good song, doing well still in the 40. At 35, Paul Heaton, a new entry. Sad songs and lawsuits.

song, bit of a grower on the chart. That Paul Heaton coming in at 35. Sad Songs and Lawsuits. 11 weeks on the countdown. 2 weeks at number one for The Gathering Stone, In My Own Shoes, this week at 34. And the highest new entry is in at 33. Hazel Dean, Long Time Gone.

15, a long time gone. That's the highest new entry of five this week. That's in at 33. Sons of Legion out the cage at 32. And at 31, a good rise for Gilbert O'Sullivan, growing old disgracefully.

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2: 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Right, five new entries. We've had those, some good climbers as well. They're coming up. Is there a new number one? Is there a new number one? We'll find out in a while, find out what's happening in the top 10 as well. So, Real Thing, Raining in My Sunshine at 30. And at 29, it's Mungo Jerry. Pick it up.

encourage you to keep Brent Tidy, Mungo Jerry, pick it up. Big rise to 29 and 28, anyone who had a heart. That's Al Steele, Elaine Gilmore, 7 weeks on the countdown. And a good rise this week for Claude Woods Jr. with The Right Track.

was Junior, the right track, doing well. Big rise to 27 this week, and at 26 after 6 weeks on the countdown. Harvey Gray Collective, Caitlin Gray, Never Gonna Let You Go. And at 25, it's Johnny Altman with Sat Nav Girl.

Such a variety of songs on the chart. Johnny Oldman and Sad Enough Girl. That's at 25. And at 24, a good rise for Johnny H. Jazz with Jackie Graham and Soul Believer.

Some believe we're up to 24 this week. Johnny Hates Jazz with Jackie Graham. Good stuff. We have a fabulous 40 this week. It really is good. Dave Hill from Slade, Play It to the Crowd, is up to number 23.

Dave Hill, Blair to the Crowd at 23 this week. That's on the way up. And after 9 weeks on the countdown, the Mobiles locked in at 22. So the Mobiles at 22, and at 21 up goes J. Vincent Edward in the year 25-25.

Jay Benson Ebel re-released in the year 2525. That's at 21 this week. No longer can I say 2525 or 25. It's up four places as we kick into the top 20. And at number 20, it's Medicine Head. When Will You Come Back to Me?

I said every week so many good songs in the 40, and I said every week as well that if people say to you, oh, I don't like today's music as much as yesterday's music, tell them where to come to find out the artists from yesterday, the heritage artists, still making great music like that. Medicine Head, When Will You Come Back to Me? That's at 20, and Howard Jones' new single, Stand Up, is at 19.

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1: US President Donald Trump has doubled down on his backing for Irish unification, saying he loved the reaction to his comments.
2: And it just seems to me that you have Northern Ireland and you have Ireland, and it would seem to me that one of the naturals of all time is put them together. So,
3: Do you think it's time?
2: By the way, many people agree.
1: His remarks have drawn criticism from Conservatives and Unionist politicians in Northern Ireland. Police in Portsmouth have charged a 76-year-old man with concealing his identity at an anti-immigration protest. That's after warning they'd use special powers to arrest demonstrators wearing face coverings. Anti-migrant and anti-racism protesters faced off in the city centre yesterday. Angela Rayner has suggested that ministers could still bring in a cap on political donations in the wake of Reform UK's £72 million gifts from two crypto billionaires. The government did not accept amendments to a bill last week that would have imposed a cap of £100,000 per year on donations from a single source. However, Ms. Rayner suggested this was due to concerns about loopholes, leaving open the possibility that ministers could still introduce a limit. Are you struggling to get your 10,000 steps a day? Well, researchers say walking at a brisk pace might just be enough. In fact, 5,000 at a pace of 80 steps per minute could be just as beneficial.
4: If you're just walking for short distances, the research is now saying just pick up the pace a bit, because that is going to make a difference in terms of your health as well as pushing yourself as much as you're able to. So this is really good as being something that everyone can make part of their day.
1: That's Emily McGrath from the British Heart Foundation. They say every step counts, and some quicker ones could count for even more. And Kimi Antonelli has strengthened his bid to become Formula One's youngest world champion after winning the Spanish Grand Prix. That's the latest from Radio News Hub. I'm Ben Monse.
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7: This is your weather update.
1: It'll be cloudy and mild across the south tonight, with a few patches of light rain possible. In the north, it'll be feeling fresher with clear spells. Lows of 12 degrees Celsius.
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11: A sensible thing to do, I'd say. 19 this week, Howard Jones and Stand Up. That's on the rise. So many good ones. And we are fired, as always, by our friends at Resilient Business Systems. Now, we are up to number 18. 10 weeks on the countdown. The Waterboys knocking on heaven's door. A very, very good run and hitting number one. Racy, on the way up at 17. She Belongs to Me.

I'm in Love Again. That's on the way up. That's a 16 on this week's chart. And a 15, still on the move in the right direction, the Jive Aces and Mystery Train.

sharp, dirty road. 14 this week on the countdown. Out of 13, 10 weeks on the chart for Teresa Bizarre's Dollar and Risky Business.

10 weeks on the countdown. Teresa Bizarre's dollar, risky business, still at 13. Doing well. Haircut 100, 9 weeks on the countdown. Wonderful Life is this week's number 12.

Danny Spearson, Berry, give me sugar in the morning. That's at 11. Now we are into the top 10. And up to number 10 go DBA, Downs Braid Association, and Wonderland.

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2: Okay, so at number 10, DBA Wonderland. We are into the top 10. And at 9, another one coming into the 10 this week, Carly Simon and Peaches.

That's your number nine, Carly Simon, doing well. Very popular 5 weeks on the countdown. And after 10 weeks on the countdown, the Proclaimers are still in the top 10 at number 8 with You May Offend.

0: hands up.
1: Yeah, yell Daniel James and hands up. People doing that all over the country. It could be a new dance. They should have actually had that as a new dance if they'd thought about it. Come on, everybody, do the hands up. It's not too late, surely. It is not too late. Right, we are in the top 10. That is Yell Daniel James. 8 weeks on the countdown there at number 7. And at number 6, it's Norda Mullen with Lemonade.

Castles is Haunted. Echo and the Bunny Men at number four. We are into the top three. And at number three, it's the Rolling Stones' Jealous Lover.

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1: Donald Trump is continuing his visit to Ireland amid a diplomatic row over his comments on Irish unity. The US president repeated his backing for a united Ireland at his golf course in County Clare.
2: Made the comment just... I made what I consider to be a fairly routine comment. I've had so much support on that.
1: The remarks have angered conservatives in Britain and Northern Ireland's unionist parties, while Sinn Féin leader Mary Lou MacDonald has called the comments timely. AI bosses are worried about the rapid development of the industry. Liz Whittaker has the details.
3: The boss of AI company Anthropic says the artificial intelligence industry should slow down its fast-moving development to give safety measures time to catch up. Dario Amodei is warning the tech could be capable within 6 to 12 months of leading a swarm that could take over the entire internet. Elon Musk and OpenAI's Sam Altman are backing his recommendations. They want stronger checks and independent evaluators of AI companies.
1: Two men have been charged following an anti-immigration protest in Portsmouth, while a teenage boy has been released on bail. 76-year-old Timothy Miller is accused of concealing his identity after police used special powers to restrict face coverings. David McNally, who's 33, faces charges of willful obstruction of a highway and attempted criminal damage. The search is continuing in Indonesia for at least 129 people missing after a ferry overturned in rough waters in the Java Sea. Officials say more than 100 people have been rescued and 6 bodies recovered. The vessel was carrying more than 240 passengers and crew. The MP for Keighley has described another major fire at the town's historic Dalton Mills as deeply infuriating, saying the situation cannot continue. It's the 5th major fire at the site in 5 years. Previous incidents include a 2022 fire which destroyed the building's interior and arson attacks in 2011 and 2025. And Prime Minister Andy Burnham has taken part in the Great North Run to raise money for a homeless charity. That's the latest from Radio News Hub. I'm Ben Monse.
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5: This is your weather update.
1: It'll be cloudy and mild across the south tonight, with a few patches of light rain possible. In the north, it'll be feeling fresher with clear spells. Lows of 12 degrees Celsius.

0: Hugh Jackman stars in new thriller film The Death of Robin Hood, a dark adaptation that follows an older Robin who is tormented by his past killings and is living in self-imposed exile. You can catch it in cinemas on the 4th of September.
1: How many are there?
2: 4? 5? 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
1: We'll likely die.
0: Ryan Reynolds and Kenneth Branagh form an unlikely duo in new action comedy film May Day, out on Apple TV on the 4th of September. Set during the Cold War, Reynolds gets trapped behind enemy lines and has no choice but to team up with eccentric ex-KGB agent played by Branagh.
3: What is with all the American stuff?
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0: And finally, Netflix has renewed Guy Ritchie's The Gentleman for a second series, available to watch from the 3rd of September. 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
1: Donald Trump continued his visit to Ireland today amid a diplomatic row over his comments on Irish unity. The US president repeated his backing for a united Ireland at his golf resort in County Clare.
2: Made the comment just... I made what I consider to be a fairly routine comment. I've had so much support on that.
1: The remarks have angered Conservatives in Britain and Northern Ireland's Unionist parties, while Sinn Féin leader Mary Lou MacDonald has called the comments timely. The boss of AI firm Anthropic is warning the technology could pose serious risks within months as the king prepares to meet industry leaders. Dario Amodei says AI could potentially lead a swarm capable of taking over the internet within 6 to 12 months. Charles will reportedly meet bosses from Nvidia, Google DeepMind, Anthropic and OpenAI to discuss safer development. Angela Rayner has suggested that ministers could still bring in a cap on political donations in the wake of Reform UK's £72 million gifts from two crypto billionaires. The government did not accept amendments to a bill last week that would have imposed a cap of £100,000 per year on donations from a single source. However, Ms. Rayner suggested this was due to concerns about loopholes, leaving open the possibility that ministers could still introduce a limit. Are you struggling to get your 10,000 steps a day in? Well, researchers say walking at a brisk pace might be enough. In fact, 5,000 at a pace of 80 steps per minute could be just as beneficial.
3: If you're just walking for short distances, the research is now saying just pick up the pace a bit, because that is going to make a difference in terms of your health as well as pushing yourself as much as you're able to. So this is really good as being something that everyone can make part of their day.
1: That's Emily McGrath from the British Heart Foundation. They say every step counts, and some quicker ones could count for even more. And Prime Minister Andy Burnham has taken part in the Great North Run to raise money for a homelessness charity. Mr. Burnham wore a number 10 bib. That's the latest from Radio News Hub. I'm Ben Monse.
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6: This is your weather update.
1: It'll be cloudy and mild across the south tonight, with a few patches of light rain possible. In the north, it'll be feeling fresher with clear spells. Lows of 12 degrees Celsius.
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8: Hugh Jackman stars in new thriller film The Death of Robin Hood, a dark adaptation that follows an older Robin who is tormented by his past killings and is living in self-imposed exile. You can catch it in cinemas on the 4th of September.
9: How many are there?
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8: Ryan Reynolds and Kenneth Branagh form an unlikely duo in new action comedy film May Day, out on Apple TV on the 4th of September. 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
6: The party starts here. Turn it up. Sing it loud. From today's biggest chart toppers to the throwbacks you know every word to, it's time for Pop Party Nation with Joe. Wake up.

Hello and welcome to Pop Party Nation. I'm your host, Joan. I'll be with you for the next 2 hours. That was the kickoff song, Kesha, TikTok. If there's one you want to hear for the kickoff song, go to poppartynation.com. Coming up, we have Pink Pantherist and Maroon 5 on Pop Party Nation with Joe. I'm free.

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1: Listener request coming to us from poppartynation.com. This one comes from Tim in St. Louis. He wanted to hear a Gaudier. Here's Somebody That I Used to Know on Pop Party Nation with Joe.

0: 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It's Joe's Throws.
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0: 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Take a breath. It's Joe's Joke Break on Pop Party Nation.
1: It's time for Joe's Joke Break. Here's the question. Why did the singer put his guitar in a refrigerator? The answer coming up in a few songs right here on Pop Party Nation with Joe.

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0: Need a quick laugh? Take a breath. It's Joe's Joke Break on Pop Party Nation.
1: We are doing a segment called Joe's Joke Break, and if you missed the question, here it is. Why did the singer put his guitar in a refrigerator? The answer? Because he wanted to play some cool jazz. Here is Black Eyed Peas and Justin Timberlake, Where Is the Love, on Pop Party Nation with Joe.

0: think you know the answer? It's time for Joe's Impossible Question on Pop Party Nation.
1: We are doing this week's Joe's Impossible Question. Here it is. Which U.S. state capital is the only one in the country that does not have a single McDonald's location? The answer coming up in a few songs right here on Pop Party Nation with Joe.

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1: Donald Trump continued his visit to Ireland today amid a diplomatic row over his comments on Irish unity. The US president repeated his backing for a united Ireland at his golf resort in County Clare.
2: Made the comment just... I made what I consider to be a fairly routine comment. I've had so much support on that.
1: The remarks have angered Conservatives in Britain and Northern Ireland's Unionist parties, while Sinn Féin leader Mary Lou MacDonald has called the comments timely. The boss of AI firm Anthropic is warning the technology could pose serious risks within months as the king prepares to meet industry leaders. Dario Amodei says AI could potentially lead a swarm capable of taking over the internet within 6 to 12 months. Charles will reportedly meet bosses from Nvidia, Google DeepMind, Anthropic and OpenAI to discuss safer development. Angela Rayner has suggested that ministers could still bring in a cap on political donations in the wake of Reform UK's £72 million gifts from two crypto billionaires. The government did not accept amendments to a bill last week that would have imposed a cap of £100,000 per year on donations from a single source. However, Ms. Rayner suggested this was due to concerns about loopholes, leaving open the possibility that ministers could still introduce a limit. Are you struggling to get your 10,000 steps a day in? Well, researchers say walking at a brisk pace might be enough. In fact, 5,000 at a pace of 80 steps per minute could be just as beneficial.
3: If you're just walking for short distances, the research is now saying just pick up the pace a bit, because that is going to make a difference in terms of your health as well as pushing yourself as much as you're able to. So this is really good as being something that everyone can make part of their day.
1: That's Emily McGrath from the British Heart Foundation. They say every step counts, and some quicker ones could count for even more. And Prime Minister Andy Burnham has taken part in the Great North Run to raise money for a homelessness charity. Mr. Burnham wore a number 10 bib. That's the latest from Radio News Hub. I'm Ben Monse.
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6: This is your weather update.
1: It'll be cloudy and mild across the south tonight, with a few patches of light rain possible. In the north, it'll be feeling fresher with clear spells. Lows of 12 degrees Celsius.
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7: Hugh Jackman stars in new thriller film The Death of Robin Hood, a dark adaptation that follows an older Robin who is tormented by his past killings and is living in self-imposed exile. You can catch it in cinemas on the 4th of September.
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7: Ryan Reynolds and Kenneth Branagh form an unlikely duo in new action comedy film May Day, out on Apple TV on the 4th of September. Set during the Cold War, Reynolds gets trapped behind enemy lines and has no choice but to team up with eccentric ex-KGB agent played by Branagh.
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2: 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Which U.S. state capital is the only one in the country that does not have a single McDonald's location? The answer, Montpelier, Vermont. Here's Justin Bieber with Ghost on Pop Party Nation with Joe.

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0: 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It's time for the Big Five Countdown.
1: Big Five Countdown with Joe. Thanks for tuning in. Coming in number five this week is Taylor Swift. I Knew It, I Knew You.
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0: 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It's the Long Distance Dedication on Pop Party Nation with Joe.
1: We are doing this week's Long Distance Dedication. If you have one you want me to say on air, go to poppartynation.com. This one goes to Claire in Nashville from Connor in Seattle. Just wanted to send some good energy across the miles. Thanks for always bringing your absolute best to everything you do. Keep shining. Here is Jonas Brothers, Only Human on Pop Party Nation with Joe.

0: 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It's Joe's Throws.
1: 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It is Chumbawamba, Tum Thumping on Pop Party Nation with Joe.

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1: It's time for me to wrap up the show. I'd like to say thanks for listening. I really appreciate it. Until next time, have a good one. Stay safe and keep on popping. Here is a feel-good finish song for the week. Black Eyed Peas. My

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1: US President Donald Trump has doubled down on his backing for Irish unification, saying he loved the reaction to his comments.
2: And it just seems to me that you have Northern Ireland and you have Ireland, and it would seem to me that one of the naturals of all time is put them together. So,
3: Do you think it's time?
2: By the way, many people agree.
1: His remarks have drawn criticism from Conservatives and Unionist politicians in Northern Ireland, while Sinn Féin leader Mary Lou MacDonald has called the comments timely. A Russian drone strike on a railway station in western Ukraine may have targeted a train carrying former Prime Minister Boris Johnson. Ukraine's rail operator says the train left Yehudin station early because of the threat of Russian attacks. The drone struck shortly afterwards. No casualties have been reported. Artificial intelligence safety is under growing scrutiny, with Anthropic calling for development to slow down and the king set to hold talks with tech chiefs. Anthropic boss Dario Amodei says AI could become capable of taking over the internet within a year. Charles is expected to meet leading figures in Scotland to consider how the technology can be developed for the good of humanity. The search is continuing in Indonesia for at least 129 people missing after a ferry overturned in rough waters in the Java Sea. Officials say more than 100 people have been rescued and 6 bodies recovered. The vessel was carrying more than 240 passengers and crew. There's warnings today that having a tea or coffee that's too hot could increase our risk of a certain type of cancer. Cancer Research UK say those who enjoyed a hot drink had a 1.7 times higher risk, and those who drink them very hot could increase it by 3 times. Maxine Lenzer is from Cancer Research UK.
4: It categorised drinks into warm, hot and very hot. Previous research by the International Agency for Research on Cancer, which is part of the World Health Organization, when it did research, it found that the risk for esophageal cancer increased when the drink was around 65 degrees.
1: That's the latest from Radio News Hub. I'm Ben Monte.
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1: A dry start in the north on Monday before heavy rain moves into Northern Ireland and Scotland. Warm and humid in the south with cloudy skies, although some brighter spells are possible. Lows of 12 degrees.
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8: Hugh Jackman stars in new thriller film The Death of Robin Hood, a dark adaptation that follows an older Robin who is tormented by his past killings and is living in self-imposed exile. You can catch it in cinemas on the 4th of September.
9: How many are there?
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8: Ryan Reynolds and Kenneth Branagh form an unlikely duo in new action comedy film May Day, out on Apple TV on the 4th of September. Set during the Cold War, Reynolds gets trapped behind enemy lines and has no choice but to team up with eccentric ex-KGB agent played by Branagh.
11: What is with all the American stuff?
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0: And so welcome along to another Classic Chart Rundown with myself, Dave Marley. Today we're concentrating on September of 1987. At number 20 that week was Pseudo Echo with Funky Town, and you just heard a brand new entry at this week's number 19 for Johnny H. Jazz and I Don't Want to Be a Hero. A non-mover at number 18 this week for Then Jericho and The Motive, and it's down from last week's number 7 to this week's 17 for Michael Jackson and Sadia Garrett, and I Just Can't Stop Loving You. And it's a brand new entry at this week's
1: number 16
0: for Squeeze.

0: And so, a brand new entry at this week's number 15 for the House Martins and Me and the Farmer as we continue the chart countdown for September 1987. And it's a fall from last week's number 6 to this week's
1: number 14
0: for Spagna.
2: Hey.

0: And so Prince falls down two spaces from last week's number 11 to this week's number 13 with You've Got the Look as we continue with the chart countdown for September 1987. And it's a non-mover at this week's
1: number 12
0: for Wax.

0: And so, a brand new entry at this week's number 11 for Mars, and Pump Up the Volume as we step inside the top 10 of September 1987. And it's up 10 spaces from last week's number 20 to this week's
1: number

0: And so it's a climb of 10 spaces from last week's 20 to this week's number 10 for Levert and Casanova. And it's a fall of one space from last week's number 8 to this week's
1: number 9
0: for Black.

0: And so Black fall down one space from last week's number 8 to this week's number 9 with Wonderful Life as we continue the chart countdown for September 1987. And it's down 3 spaces from last week's number 5 to this week's
1: number 8
0: for Wet, Wet, Wet.

0: So it's a fall of three spaces from last week's number five to this week's number eight for Wet, Wet, Wet and Sweet Little Mystery. And it's a climber of eight spaces from last week's number 15 to this week's
1: number seven
0: for Cliff Richard. So

0: And so Cliff Richard climbs 8 spaces from last week's 15 to this week's number 7 with Some People. And it's down 2 spaces from last week's number 4 to this week's
1: number 6
0: for Sunita.

0: And so Sunita falls down from last week's number 4 to this week's number 6 with Toy Boy as we continue the chart countdown for September 1987. And it's up 4 spaces from last week's number 9 to this week's
1: number 5
0: for T'Pau.

0: And so it's a climb of four spaces from last week's number 9 to this week's number 5 for Te Pau and Heart and Soul. And at this week's
1: number 4,
0: it's a brand new entry for you too.

0: And so, a brand new entry at this week's number four for U2 and Where the Streets Have No Name as we step inside the top three of September 1987. It's a fall of one space from last week's number two to this week's
1: number three
0: for the Pet Shop Boys and Dusty Springfield.

0: And so to fall of one space from last week's number two to this week's number three for the Pet Shop Boys and Dusty Springfield, and What Have I Done to Deserve This? We're one track away from finding out what was number one in September of 1987. And it's a climb of one space from last week's number three to this week's
1: number two
0: for the Fat Boys and the Beach Boys.

0: And so it's a climb of one space from last week's number three to this week's number two for the Fat Boys and the Beach Boys with Wipeout. We're moments away from finding out what was number one in September 1987. Before we do, let's recap on the top 10. So this week's number 10 is up 10 spaces from last week's number 20 for Levert and Casanova, down from last week's number 8 to this week's number 9 for Black and Wonderful Life, down from last week's number 5 to this week's number 8 for Wet Wet Wet and Sweet Little Mystery, and it's up from last week's number 15 to this week's number 7 for Cliff Richard and Some People, down from last week's number 4 to this week's number 6 for Sunita and Toy Boy, and it's a climb from last week's number 9 to this week's number 5 for T'Pau and Heart and Soul. A brand new entry at this week's number 4 for U2 and Where the Streets Have No Name, as we step inside the top 3. At number 3, down from last week's number 2, the Pet Shop Boys with Dusty Springfield and What Have I Done to Deserve This, and it's up one space from last week's number 3 to this week's number 2 for the Fat Boys and the Beach Boys and Wipeout, the track that was number 1 September 1987.
1: Britain's number 1.
0: It's Rick Astley, Never Gonna Give You Up. I'll see you next time.
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3: Ukraine's railway operator says a Russian drone attack near the Polish border may have been aimed at a train carrying Boris Johnson and other European security figures. The train had departed Yehudin Station ahead of schedule as a precaution. A separate train carrying former CIA chief David Petraeus remained at the station when the drone hit. No injuries were reported. The US President Donald Trump says America should keep pushing ahead with artificial intelligence despite growing safety concerns from tech leaders.
4: We shouldn't be bringing it up, and they're bringing up things that won't happen. But whoever wins with AI wins, you know. It's an expression that I came up with, and it's true.
3: It comes after AI bosses agreed that the technology is advancing too fast and needs to slow down. A commercial ship has been struck in the Strait of Hormuz, killing one crew member and injuring four others, according to Iranian state media. A maritime monitor says the vessel caught fire and people on board were evacuated. The attack comes as Iran prepares to meet regional governments over the future of shipping through the strait. Drinking very hot tea or coffee could increase the risk of developing esophageal cancer. New research funded by Cancer Research UK finds that consistently having hot tea or coffee could increase the risk by 3 times. Experts believe it could damage cells in the esophagus, causing problems later on. Maxine Lenzer is from Cancer Research UK.
5: Add milk to your hot drinks, let your tea brew for a little bit, wait for it to cool down. And actually, again, if you are worried about esophageal cancer risk, there are some proven things you can do to reduce your risk. So that includes stopping smoking if you do smoke, and drinking less alcohol can also reduce your risk of esophageal cancer.
3: Kimi Antonelli has strengthened his bid to become Formula One's youngest world champion after winning the Spanish Grand Prix. The 20-year-old took advantage of a virtual safety car to make a cheap pit stop and claim his 8th victory of the season. And Prime Minister Andy Burnham has taken part in the Great North Run to raise money for Changing Lives, a homelessness charity. Mr. Burnham wore a number 10 bib. That's the latest from Radio News Hub. I'm Ben Monse.
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8: This is your weather update.
3: A dry start in the north on Monday before heavy rain moves into Northern Ireland and Scotland. Warm and humid in the south with cloudy skies, although some brighter spells are possible. Lows of 12 degrees.
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Now that is a love song. That's it under Rihanna. And that's one called Stay. Hope you'll stay with me for the next hour. This is a Love Zone on your favourite radio station. It's Alec Nicol here with you. We'll get the sound of Eric Clapton and his Wonderful Tonight right after this from the Commodores and Ceylon.

if you couldn't find a woman or man after dancing to that song, you had absolutely no chance at all. Eric Clapton from the 70s and The Wonderful Tonight. Give you a three-in-a-row quiz. That will come your way. Oh, I reckon two songs from now. We've got Sting and The Police after this from Toni Braxton. This is Unbreak My Heart. Right here on The Love Zone on your favourite radio station.

Christopher Cross. And I'm rather cross with him. Rather impatient. We'll get his thing in the police on in just a second. He jumped in there for some reason. Right, three in a row quiz. Question number one's okay. Question two. Question number three. It's a weird and wonderful question. When I seen it, I just laughed. So here we go. Question number one. In 1960, the UK publishing ban was lifted on what 1928 book? In 1960, the UK publishing ban was lifted on what 1928 book? Question number two. In which year was the United Nations founded? In which year was the United Nations founded? Question number three. What country hosts the World Wife Carrying Competition? What country hosts the World Wife Carrying Competition? Have a think about that. I'll give you a clue, it's in Europe somewhere. That's all I'll say to you. So we've got lots more good music to come your way. The Sting, Police, Every Breath You Take is definitely lined up. And also a great song from a young lady called Donna Lewis.

and you're perfect to me. That's us in the pink there. Oh, we like her. Now, let me give you a three-in-a-row quiz again. In 1960, the UK publishing ban was lifted on what 1928 book? Question two, in which year was the United Nations founded? It was in the 40s. There you go. And finally, question number three, what country hosts the World Wife Carrying Competition? What country hosts the World Wife Carrying Competition? Have a think about that. Also, before we finish up, in round about 25 minutes from now, I'll be telling you about the senator in America who was rather embarrassed. And I may even play the song that embarrassed him. Yeah. Right here on the Love Zone, playing out on your favourite radio station. It's Alec with you. Good to have your company along. I'll give you the sound of Atlantic Star and Always right after this from Lionel Richie.

Judy Boucher. That was her name. I can't be with you tonight. I was just having a look there. She was still going way up to 2007. That song came out in 1986. Actually, had a few songs after that, all the way up to 2007. Ah, there you go. Right, let me give you the answers to these. In the 1960s, the UK publishing ban was lifted on what 1928 book? It was Lady Chatterley's Lover by D.H. Lawrence. I think that's quite an easy one. Question two, in which year was the United Nations founded? That was on October the 24th, 1945. Finally. Chuckle out the way. What country hosts the World Wife Carrying Competition? Well, it takes place in Finland. You get your wife on your back, you go down an obstacle course, and the winner gets a big keg of beer. What if you don't have a wife? Well, you put a rucksack on to the weight, which is standard or whatever. So there you go. You don't have to bring a wife. You can do it another way. We have got 13 minutes left together. I'll be telling you about the senator who was sitting a very high-powered meeting. It was tough. And then his phone rang. That's all I'll say. Right now, the Bee Gees. And from the movie Saturday Night Fever, if my memory serves me right, this is the sound of the Bee Gees. And right after that, do you know what? I've got Michael Bublé.

That's the boobly. You never interrupt the boobly when he's singing. Women go crazy. Even worse than Barry Manilow fans, you know. Michael Bublé and home. I'm just about to head home right now, but let me tell you about this. A US senator. They were in the middle of a finance meeting. It was tough. You could have cut the atmosphere with a knife. And suddenly, Senator Pat Roberts, age 78, his phone goes off. And playing throughout the room is the song from the movie Frozen, Let It Go. Well, that kind of cut the tension. Everybody started laughing at him. And he very quickly didn't let it go. He kind of knocked it off, carried on speaking, but nobody was listening because they were all too busy laughing at his ringtone. Yeah, it's good to laugh, I reckon. Well, hopefully you've enjoyed this edition of Vinyl Days. Or even the Love Zone, yeah. Don't forget, you can find out about Vinyl Days on the main website. It's all the www.vinyldays.co.uk. Also on there's the Love Zone, some competitions and games for you to play. 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Till we meet again, look after yourself and each other, and I'll leave you with the late, great Kirsty MacColl. Take care. Bye-bye.

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2: A Russian drone strike on a railway station in western Ukraine may have targeted a train carrying former British Prime Minister Boris Johnson. Ukraine's rail operator says the train left Yehodin station early because of the threat of Russian attacks. The drone struck shortly afterwards. No casualties have been reported. Donald Trump has rejected calls for the US to slow down the development of artificial intelligence, warning America could lose its lead over China.
3: Look, we're leading China in AI. We're the most sophisticated country in the world. And frankly, I want to keep it that way, because whoever wins AI wins. And we could put guardrails, we can do this and that, but I think you have a lot of negative forces that are bringing it up.
2: It follows Anthropic boss Dario Amodei warning that AI has been advancing drastically faster and that within 6 to 12 months it could be capable of leading a swarm that could take over the entire internet. Angela Rayner has suggested that ministers could still bring in a cap on political donations in the wake of Reform UK's £72 million gifts from two crypto billionaires. The government did not accept amendments to a bill last week that would have imposed a cap of £100,000 per year on donations from a single source. However, Ms. Rayner suggested this was due to concerns about loopholes, leaving open the possibility that ministers could still introduce a limit. The search is continuing in Indonesia for at least 129 people missing after a ferry overturned in rough waters in the Java Sea. And are you struggling to get your 10,000 steps a day? Well, researchers say walking at a brisk pace might be enough. In fact, 5,000 at a pace of 80 steps per minute could be just as beneficial.
4: Don't have to go for a massive walk. You can just do a brisk walk, break it up. And when we say brisk walk, we mean get your heart beating faster, feeling a little bit out of breath, but you can still have a conversation. And that should be enough to be doing all the great things your heart health and reducing your risk.
2: That's Emily McGrath from the British Heart Foundation. They say every step counts. That's the latest from Radio News Hub. I'm Ben Monse.
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2: A dry start in the north on Monday before heavy rain moves into Northern Ireland and Scotland. Warm and humid in the south with cloudy skies, although some brighter spells are possible. Lows of 12 degrees.
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0: from Sydney Youngblood. 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

0: They dig and belted to help. It's a bit like Suzy Quattro did in the 70s, but we went into the 80s, 1980, this one from Pat Benatar, and this is called Hell Is For Choo.
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1: 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Oh, have they? Now you know.